0: der Läufer. 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AC, Battle Squad und Cora, die Zulu Queen. 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Blade!
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4: 50. Before Almighty God. Guilty before his son. Guilty before the whole human race. It's the Lord who expels you. He who is coming to judge both the living and the dead.

0: your man at, dog? What's going on, man?
1: Look, he gonna be here, right? He ain't even really my man. It's Tomix, man. Where you at, Tomix?
2: Yeah, man, he gonna be here. He's a cool
1: guy. Okay? You hear what he said?
0: Come on, man. Come on.
1: Why you so nervous, right? All right, listen. Let me explain something to you. Tomix my man, okay? You my man. That makes you Tomix, man. So what he says goes, man.
0: I don't even know his man like
3: yo, that. I say he gonna be here.
1: Why you bugging, though, man? She ain't even bugging. Look at her. She relaxed. She tripping too much.
0: Look at where we at, man.
1: Look. Here he come right now. Look. Here he come right now. Is he fat?
2: Yeah, man. This is a big dude with big money.
1: Please. Sam Trigger, he's coming, man.
0: There he'll be in. Crazy, man.
1: This money, man. What's happening? You got the money?
4: Yeah.
1: That's what I'm talking about. This all the money?
4: Yeah, this all I thought was a message for me, dog.
1: What you got? You got more money? Pull the money out. Give me the damn money, man. What's happening here, man? What's up?
0: What's up with these sirens, dog? What's going on?
4: I'm hearing sirens, man. What are three sirens for like that?
0: Yo, I hear sirens.
1: I'm hearing sirens. What's going on, man? You didn't hear no sirens? You don't hear no sirens?
4: I don't hear no sirens.
1: Yo, dog,
4: I'm sorry.
1: Let me close out doors.
5: Okay, let's go.

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1: You can lead with

0: 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It's really a W because I'm pursuing my love. No one can, nobody gotta say about this. I'ma take you back.
1: Skip out that bicycle crazy.

0: 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It's time.
1: Plus.
2: Yeah, that's the pooch. This happens on the block.
3: You wanna be a cowboy?
2: Day.
1: Hey, Mike. 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
3: Olehi. 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

0: Yo, Kurt, man, you got some bank?
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And here's another smoking jammy, Say a Little Prayer.

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0: this flippity, gibbity, hibbity, hip hop. You don't really want to get into a piss and match with this rapity rap pack and the Mac in the back of the yak backpack. Rap, rap, yap, yap, yap, kitty, yak, nap. The exact same time I attempt these lyrical acrobat stunts while I'm practicing that, I'll still be able to break a motherfucking table over the back of a couple of faggots and crack it in half. Only realized it was ironic. I was under aftermath after the fact. How could I not blow? All I do is drop F bombs. Feel my wrath of attack. Rappers are having a rough time period. Here's a maxi pad. It's actually disastrously bad for the whack while the masterfully constructing this masterpiece. Yeah.

0: you thinking? Little gay looking boy, so gay I can barely say it with a straight face looking boy. You witnessing a massacre like you're watching a church gathering take place looking boy.
1: Boy, they, that boy's gay, that's all they say looking boy.
0: You get a thumbs up, pat on the back, and a way to go from your label every day looking boy. Hey looking boy, what you say looking boy? I get a hell yeah from Trey looking boy. I'ma work for everything I have, never ask nobody for shit, get out my face looking boy. Basically boy, you're never gonna be capable to keeping up with the same pace looking boy, cause I'm

His dad said he looked like a faggot, and they wet his pads into a man while he played piano. Man, oh man, that was a 24/7 special on the cable channel. So Ray J went straight to the radio station the very next day. Hey, Fab, I'ma kill you. Lyrics coming at you with supersonic.

Field tugging and struggling. Angels fight with devils, and here's what they want from me. They're asking me to eliminate some of the women hate, but if you take into consideration the bitter hatred I have, then you may be a little patient and more sympathetic to the situation and understand the discrimination. But fuck it, life's handing you lemons, make lemonade then. 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

0: just wanna see a nigga backwards, don't you? 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Smash these vocals and do a performance. But we in a band and he in a tour bus. You don't want my autograph, you's a liar. And nah, I'm swift.
1: Oh, I thought you were conniving.
0: What the hell is wrong with that dressing room? 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

0: 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Slip me some crack. Lose Yourself video, I was in the back. Superman video, I was in the back. For the media, I got some suggestions. Fuck Marshall. Ask us the questions like who is D12? 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
1: But what about Eminem?
0: Bitch, are you retarded? 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
1: I hear you, brother, but what's up with that?

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Just a bunch of dead bodies in the street camping. A bunch of lost souls on their feet standing. 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You supposed to be my father, bro, I need answers. We don't need to die young, we just need chances. 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Trying to talk to these strippers, but

At least take James Holmes. I ain't even mad at that. Just bring back Whitney and give us Michael Jackson back. Feds want me and then slam it down. Ain't no justice for Sandra Bland. We up like a sailing fan. Lord, if you listen, I'm just looking for a hand-to-hand. 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

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I've been staring at the ceiling as a line bet. Watching niggas follow trends like Simon Says. I pray you give us back the real ones and try again. Or maybe take them niggas that deserve to die instead. Tommy Lauren run a mouth and then she get defensive. Lauren Ingram laughing at death and disrespecting. I really feel like you should teach them stupid hoes a lesson. Either that or give us back somebody who deserved the blessings. I left out a bunch of names that I forgot to mention. Cost too much to pay attention and it got expensive. Father, forgive me, for I know not what I do. And now I'm reaching out to you, hoping you hear me and return the message. I know that you got a back and that you're not against us. Or maybe you just love us, so you're doing shit to test us. I just kinda thought that you would do more to protect us. They say the good die young and I ain't on a guest list. I've been drinking, Lord, forgive me as my blood racing. I don't know what I'm thinking, I'm just frustrated. I don't mean to question you, I'm just confused. I don't know what else to do, I've been patient and it sucks waiting. Took my mans from me, that forever hurts. But putting the blame on you, that'd never work. I know this ain't your fault, it's the devil's work. Devil's work.

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1: Young Mash Monkey 808.
2: Here's the opposite. Okay. Some dude writes your rhymes and they whack, and you say them shits anyway. I heard dudes say whack rhymes that they didn't even write.
1: Right.
2: That's

0: about it. Say it. What it look like?
1: What it look like?
0: What it look like?
1: What it look like?
0: You don't stop. I'm gonna talk about the man that's real McCoy. No other guy. Call it the Chief Cowboy. I'm 8 1/2, a 29 waist. Yeah. A medium shirt tape. Right. 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You check on my hair, and then you look in my eyes. 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Until your hip, pop, your shoe bop. 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Right. 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

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All that time you was talking, this shit was eating me alive. Through the judgments, you didn't see I was fighting for my life. How could I send signs? And God forgive me if I cry. 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

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And it's not just you and me, the whole youth is depressed. 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And they telling me get on my ass. 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Yeah, And I'm trying to solve these problems, but I was always bad at math.

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0: faster and look at life different. 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
1: Wir brauchen dich. 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
1: 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And here's another smoking jammy, Say a Little Prayer.

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0: Glocks with big dicks, they gon' ride a cat. 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
1: Hey, we been waiting 2 days, where the package at? 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